0: Weekend FM. Звучит сочно.
1: Bella Hadid. 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
1: 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Come through, come talk to me. Give it all to me. You know what I want, you the one I need. Don't go too far from me.

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This is where I heal my hurts. 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It's in change, poetic justice of cause and effect, respect, love, compassion. This is my church.

Lately, I think you don't wanna be with me. After all we've been through, this is how it's gonna be. Now what's up with I'll be yours till the end of time? Maybe you know that you were not talking about me.

Father's most recent contribution to the American music scene is how it got its name. So-called house music was first made in the creators' houses, but it was also performed at clubs called the Warehouse and Powerhouse. However it got its name, it's one of the hottest things going, and as Jay Levine reports, may only be a matter of time before house musicians become heroes in their own home.

dancing, I'm prancing, grooving, keep on moving, flying, stop you crying, choosing.

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Yeah. This last record right here is my favorite. It always will be. There's just something about it, you know?

D-Boy, Superstar DJ. Here we go! Hey girl. D-Boy, Superstar DJ. Here we go! Hey girl, D-Boy.

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What's up, tweeting bad for your health, pussy? 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We the reason all these niggas running track, pussy.

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